not a TV studio. Josh, turn these lights out. It's a fucking rock concert. Ready to stand up.

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2: Yo, wait, I'll try to get a hold of management.
1: So no, wait, it ain't my fault. The
3: bus broke down. I'll get it fixed. Y'all just chill here for a minute.
0: No, I'm not
2: honestly, this place is creepy.
1: Look,
0: no.
3: I'll be back. That's creepy.

0: Yo, Howie, man, I gotta tell you about this dream that I had last night. I was a werewolf and I had hair all over my body.
1: No way, man. I had a dream also. I was like a Dracula and I had like, I was like sucking blood.
2: Sleeping last night.
0: Why did you trip your dream last night? Because I don't know what.
1: Yo, guys, man, I had a dream too. But I was a mummy and. No way.
0: Yo, this girl. This place is haunted, man.
1: Let's just get out of here.
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Everyone knows the story of our Lord and Savior, Jesus Christ. But this is the story of another more powerful Christmas Savior. The snow is falling down. It's Christmas time again. A woman has to get a gift for some girl at work named Jen.

it's hard to say that I'd rather stay awake when I'm asleep, because my dreams are bursting at the seams.

on your cigarette break. It's like 10,000 spoons when all you need is a knife. It's meeting the man of my dreams and then meeting his beautiful wife. And isn't it ironic?